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1: 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Chapel first home pack and look at the Chapel 10, this fair, anything, my dad. But John, sorry, Lavacuzo, I'm putting my name in Yukuma and a company to Kuko. 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Matas, I see, it's me. Who's the very rude? And put Penanian is what to do. Commercial is we, Serena, Truthian number 10, Nibam Nomi, Suna Festival, Mapulu Amlingan, Hamburg, his dream back, Jess Commercial for the Mongols, Mkarat, Telfree, Joe Tambo, 2014, Hablock, the Muslim Good, Mogwa and Guab, Papa Mzilla, as you were the man of Bangu.
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1: I will not resign. To do so would be to preempt a process defined by the Constitution. To do so would be to give credence to a panel report that unfortunately has grave flaws. To do so would be to abdicate the responsibility that I assumed when I became President of the Republic.
0: Kanti umholi we-EFF uJulius Malema uthi angeke aphunyuke umengameli uRamaphosa udabeni lweplazi lakhe iphalaphala.
2: We are going to deal with this matter as an agent matter. Even if he takes it to court, we are going to join that court. And we are going to say to the court, in the words of the chief justice who gave the judgment, this matter is of national importance.
0: Ezinye izazo lezi zindaba siziphethe ohlelweni cishe ingxenye eningi yalo uhlelo ke ithinta zona lezi zindaba ngoba akulona udaba oluncane kakhulukazi lona ke lolo so singafisa nokuzwa ke owakho umbono kulona lolu daba ku-@ukhozi.ca izindaba zomphakathi Ukhozi FM nakuona ke ama voice notes abadetail bethu ke bazohlanganisela yona ke imbono yakho ke sikwazi ukuthi siyizwe khona emoyeni. 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
3: Our drive now to get a regional approach to foot and mouth disease. Part of the success of the learning that we had from our trip to South America was that you only beat FMD if you adopt a regional approach to this. Later this month, all the agricultural ministers will be convening at Victoria Falls for the SADC agricultural ministers meeting, and where we are going to have top of the agenda developing a regional approach, looking at how we can develop a regional antigen bank so that we can rapidly respond to the SAT strains in our various countries. How do we build up laboratory capacity so that we, across the region, have a network of laboratories that can help us fight transboundary animal diseases?
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2: 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And so far, due to many struggles to get a vaccine from BVI, we only managed to get the order we have requested from BVI only this year, 1 million doses, which part of this vaccine is already within the country, almost 300,000 doses. So officially, we have launched our vaccination campaign 20 years ago, 29 April. One of the diseases we want to strategically control is foot and mouth disease.
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5: I will not resign. To do so would be to preempt a process defined by the Constitution. To do so would be to give credence to a panel report that unfortunately has grave flaws. To do so would be to abdicate the responsibility that I assumed when I became President of the Republic. To resign now would be to give in to those who seek to reverse the renewal of our society, the rebuilding of our institutions, and the prosecution of the end to prosecution.
4: Mangamela uzofaka isicelo sokuthi kubuyekezwe ngokomthetho lombiko wethimba elizimele elaliphenya ngePhalaPhala. 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
5: I do so not out of disrespect for Parliament or its processes, but to affirm the need for such findings to be correct in law and in fact, especially where Parliament's work would be based on and informed by a report I believe is flawed. I do so out of respect for the Constitutional Court judgment and the principles of judicial review that it obligations and processes contained in our constitution.
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6: 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We expect the Speaker to continue to establish the impeachment committee to refer the Palapala report established by Chief Justice Sedele Ngcobo to the Impeachment Committee as directed by an order of the Constitutional Court, and she must not allow herself to succumb to this.
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7: We need this matter to be dealt with as a matter of urgency, not only as a political party that is committed to accountability and the protection of the Constitution and our democracy, but we are also calling on this as a party that understands that it is important for the people of our country for them to have clarity at all costs all the time.
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9: We are going to deal with this matter as an agent matter. Even if he takes it to court, we are going to join that court. And we are going to say to the court, we are going to say to the court, in the words of the chief justice who gave the judgment, this matter is of national importance. Therefore, it cannot be subjected to a normal role. We need to speed it up.
8: Umalema kusho lokhu ngathi ekhuluma nethimba leqembu elisanda kusungula le-Central Youth Election Task Force ehlanganisa yonke intsha engaphansi kwe-EFF ukuthi ilungiselele ukhetho nokugqugquzela abantu baseNingizimu Afrika ukuthi bavotele i-EFF.
9: Once you become a student activist and you want to leave it there, you must know you will never amount to nothing. Your student activism must be subjected to community activism, to youth activism outside the campus.
8: UMalema ujube izishoshovu ezincane ngomsebenzi wokuhlanganisa abantu abasha nokuqinisekisa ukuthi bayafunda kabanzi ngepolitiki ngaphambi kokhetho.
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2: The MK Party is calling for a secret ballot because members of parliament must be allowed to vote according to their conscience, without fear, without intimidation, and certainly without political pressure from the party structures. A motion of no confidence is one of the most serious constitutional mechanisms available to us in parliament. So it cannot be reduced to party instructions or political bullying behind closed doors. But when voting happens openly, political survival often takes priority over this principle. So as Umkhonto sees, we believe a secret ballot protects the integrity of parliament and also gives members the freedom to vote without fear of victimization. And if parliament truly believes in accountability, then members should be
1: Pinesi lisuke lizohlakazwa ukuthi lesi siphakamiso siphumelele kudingeka ivoti elingu-51% ephalamende likazwelonke. 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
3: Fifthly, the speaker will refer the constitutional court judgment to the National Assembly Subcommittee on the Review of Rules to consider and process the amendment required to the rules of the National Assembly pursuant to the findings, reading in, and directions of the court. The subcommittee will report on its work to the Rules Committee, which will in turn submit its recommendations to the National Assembly for consideration.
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1: 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And Parliament was dishonest on the matter. 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
6: I will not resign. I do to do so would be to preempt a process defined by the constitution. To do so would be to give credence to a panel report that unfortunately has grave flaws. To do so would be to abdicate the responsibility that I assumed when I became President of the Republic. To resign now would be to give in to those who seek to reverse the renewal of our society, the rebuilding of our institutions, and the prosecution of the end to prosecution.
5: Kusenjala abantu abanye abantu abasebasha Johannesburg bathi bayaseseka isinqumo sika Mengameli Ramaphosa.
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8: Our default position is always to keep schools open and only close schools in exceptional circumstances. But we are mindful of the severity.
5: Uthi inhloso yabo ngaso sonke isikhathi ukugcina izikole ezivuliwe uthi zivalwe kuphela uma kunezimo eziphoqayo, uthi kodwa ke babheke ukuba bucayi kwezexwayiso zesimo sezulu ezikhona uthi bazoqhubeka nokuqapha isimo ukuqinisekisa ukuthi izikole zivulwa ngokushesha. 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

0: Come on now. 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
0: 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Manja nema de Las Vegas.
1: Go Chicago. But you never go China, go Hong Kong.
0: Yeah, Shanghai, yeah.
1: You stole my onion, stole my jamajan, you make your own shanty. Now I'm old, let's fight.
0: I'm Rose.
1: 50 years ago, you stole my chewing gum and you're still chewing it.
0: Now I want it.
1: Now I'm old.
0: Hey. And that's I'm a move, I'm a China villain. I'm a move, I'm a China villain. I'm a cool. I'm a cool. I'm a cool.
1: I'm a Konnichiwa.
0: Hi, oh yes, has
1: Mandarin. Yes.
2: As I'm going to go to breakfast, I'm going to clear out Wagam Fega, Stella Penhouting, go N3, HMS Tennigan Jail, Sister Lissipisipiti Sakone, Sue Alberton, Spigil, a Bedford View. Can go N12, Nakona Foot Mosu, Edenville, Pigilis Pamban, Sasikilolis, Nakona Foot, Sister Lissipiti Sakon, and San Amshanji Exeni. 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
15: Our default position is always to keep schools open and only close schools in exceptional circumstances, but we are mindful of the severity of the warnings in place.
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16: I will not resign. To do so would be to preempt a process defined by the Constitution. To do so would be to give credence to a panel report that unfortunately has grave flaws. To do so would be to abdicate the responsibility that I assumed when I became President of the Republic. To resign now would be to give in to those who seek to reverse the renewal of our society, the rebuilding of our institutions, and the prosecution of the end to prosecution.
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17: 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So the economic freedom fighters anticipated earlier in the afternoon that is going to be taking.
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5: We've done it before. I think there's a season we also won it at the death in Free State. Again, we won it again in the bubble. So they must just believe that it's possible, regardless of the situation and not being in our hands that much. We just need to win our last game.
4: Kafishane nje uDennis Onyango uthi ke ngokwakhe nje sebeke baba kulesimo esifana nalesi ngaphambilini njengoba nangesizini ke ephelile baphume ngembobo yenalite Free State. 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
3: Yeah, we'd like to be in the first team or so, but obviously it's up to the technical team, it's up to everyone there, but all I can say is that if they believe in me, then it's okay, I don't have any problem. But yeah, I'd say anything that happens, it's decided by the technical team, and I believe in our technical team. Whatever they're going to decide, I totally go with it, and obviously I know God is on my side.
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6: You know, I said to my brother, I think like 2 years ago, I will play here and I want to win here. So I believed it would happen, and I try my best to make it to this team, and this is the perfect and the way I want it to end. So I'm very happy, and like I said, I just want to enjoy today. You know, it's perfect.
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0: Ah, now mean namhlanje, now mean Tuesday, now mean. Now mean.
9: Gentle summers.
0: Now mean Tuesday.
14: That's how you do your thing, man.
0: Yeah. Are
9: you
0: okay?
9: Now,
0: I mean. Now, I mean Tuesday, man. What's happening, bros?
9: Tripping, yeah?
0: Yeah.
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13: 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Same goes with Ghana, arrogant, they think they dominate and all of that. Maybe Algeria more or less are like us, but these are the teams that we did our small analysis on them, but we think we can come out in that group.
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22: I think a lot of times we said that the minimum that we can do this season is to be in the top three to play again in AFCON. For one of the biggest teams in South Africa and in Africa, it's I think the minimum that we can do. At least now we are already qualified for the next season for the AFCON. It's not the work only for us, of us, it's the work of a lot of people behind the scenes.
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2: I will remain in your service and will continue to act in your interests and in the interests of our diverse and truly remarkable nation. I'm confident that together as a nation, we will strive, we will progress, and we will overcome our challenges and difficulties. I remain here and am not resigning.
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3: 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The reality is that the president has been implicated in a transaction that he himself has confirmed is that of a couch.
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5: 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That's the first thing. The second thing, whether or not Mr. Ntanzi came with prisoner's property either from Mot or Pretoria North. And three, if there's any SAP 13 register in relation to an alleged cell phone that was seized from him.
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2: All alternative routes into the area are currently inaccessible. Gift of the Givers will increase its operations today as a number.
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3: I will remain in your service and will continue to act in your interests and in the interests of our diverse and truly remarkable nation. I'm confident that together as a nation we will strive, we will progress, and we will overcome our challenges and difficulties. I remain here and am not resigning.
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1: 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They wanted to have a guarantee that they will be safe, and of course, through our DIRCO
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2: The operation forms part of the city's broader campaign to enforce municipal bylaws and clamp down on illegal developments in the Johannesburg CBD. Authorities say the demolitions are aimed at restoring order.
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5: The Huguenot Tunnel, the Toitskloof Pass, Bainscliff Pass and the Duclough Lodge area are closed.
4: with further flooding near Sand Hills and
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4: Tell a different story. We tell a story that tourism is one of the most strategically important sectors to our continent. It is a new as well as an old sector. It is old because our people have always traveled across the various lands that we have on our continent. It is new because it has become an important sector in the economy of any country. I was in Spain the other day and I was told that every year they welcome 30 million tourists into their country. They are like number two or so. There's another country that welcomes 40 million and above. So tourism has become an important sector in the economy of many countries. Our people on the African continent have always traveled across the continent to various countries. This sector, in the end, sits at the heart, but as well as the intersection of economic growth, employment, infrastructure development, cultural diplomacy, as well as conservation and continental integration. This is really the heart of what tourism is all about and what it contributes to the economies of our continent. For many African countries, tourism is not merely a leisure industry. It is a developmental instrument. It becomes an instrument which we can grow. As it contributes billions of dollars.
2: Mongameli wezwe laseNingizimu Afrika umnzane ke uSolid Ramaphosa njengalokhu evula ngokusemthethweni ke ingqungquthela ke yezokuvakasha ebanjelwe la esifundazweni sakwaZulu Natal. 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
2: For many African countries, tourism is not merely a leisure industry. It is a developmental instrument. It becomes an instrument through which we can grow our economies. Tourism must be seen for what it is, a major economic driver, as it contributes billions of dollars annually to many African economies.
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5: For many African countries, tourism is not merely a leisure industry. It is a developmental instrument. It becomes an instrument through which we can grow our economies. Tourism must be seen for what it is, a major economic driver, as it contributes billions of dollars annually to many African economies.
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6: 121 people evacuated from Riverview, informal settlements within the Citrusdal area to a town hall. The river is still rising, it's wider than previously.
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4: Very shortly, within the next 24 hours, they will be served with the charge tomorrow. What they then try to do is try to lodge a dispute within the SAFA dispute resolution framework by calling for an arbitration. That's not how it's done. What you should be doing is waiting for the charges. And then, of course, the outcome will tell you whether your matter should be go to arbitration or an appeal. And once that fails, then you approach the courts of law.
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2: It was a no brainer to be honest to try and get one of the best bowlers in the world playing for South Africa again whatever happened in the past probably happened and you know I came here on a clean slate and I want to achieve great things with this team and for that to happen you need to have the best people available and Shipnam is one of those it's important for me to actually go and have a chat with her because we wouldn't have a player of a caliber sitting at home and watching us play
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7: 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We understand that visitors and residents alike must feel safe and secure.
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8: 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This is not the first time, not the second time, not the third time. It's been many times.
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0: bag. One body paper as well. You got to wash in the past. 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
0: 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I want to possess and stand with Baby Pilling a little man, Baby Pilling a little man. Oh, what if I was a costume? What do I have to sleep? $50 million.
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5: To be honest, for the players, you feel like at least it's a little bit disappointing because they remain among the top pack for the longest time in this season, and they would have deserved maybe to finish at number 3, number 4, but we still have a chance to can finish number 4. And officially, I think it would be fair for us, for them also, because they have worked extremely hard. They deserve something better this season, and they gave everything. Even today, I cannot falter anyone. The effort was there.
6: Bekanjalo ke umfoko amasehe wakwagijima naseqenjini le-Orlando Pirates ngokunjalo ne-Mamelodi Sundowns njengoba umuza ethu ukhathazeka kakhulu uma ngabe cabanga abadlali ngoba bake basebenza 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
7: the technical team, the head coach led by Abraham Mongoya. Yes, the technical team will remain the same. We are intending to continue with the same technical team that really did us proud and that we have so much confidence in that they will also do well in the Betway Premiership.
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7: Yeah, I respect the decisions that came from the discussions to make that decision. Yeah, we're going to do our best, you know, to use that format to prepare ourselves, you know, because for us it's not only about the league, but it's also to prepare for the continent, you know. But yeah, it's we'll see if the format is going to be helpful and useful, you know, for the development of the players.
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7: Don't know much. We have the videos that we've been looking and watching, and other than the videos that we had, we didn't see anything. But like everybody is saying, it's a strong team, it's a strong group. People are not giving us chance, but I think if we can come out of that group, we stand a good chance of competing to go through and through. But honestly speaking, I think we will qualify to go to the World Cup.
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1: Tourism shapes the way the world looks at our continent. And too often, global narratives about Africa tend to focus on all the negative things. And what we now need to do is to change that narrative. And tourism is the instrument that we can use. It is the color that we can put to our continent. It is the shine that we can put to our continent and showcase our continent to the world.
0: URamaphosa ugcizelela ukubaluleka kokuqinisekisa ukuthi iAfrica iyakwazi ukuhwebelana ngokukhululeka, uthi imithetho eqinile yezokuvakashelana kwamazwe aseAfrica kumele ixegiswe.
1: Tourism also has another benefit for the Africa Continental Free Trade Area. When we know as a continent that we can trade freely on a tariff-free basis, we are then able to become travelers. We are then able to travel from country to country with ease. It will increase travel, and the Africa Continental Free Trade Area becomes a powerful instrument that will enable us to do that. But we also need to enhance and enable those travel processes. The visa restrictions must be lifted.
0: Ekhuluma kulo mcimbi ungqongqoshwe zokuvakasha kuzwe lonke uPatricia de Lille uthi imboni yezokuvakasha eNingizimu Afrika ihlose uheha izivakashi zamazwe ngamazwe eziyizigidi ezingamashumi amahlanu ngaphambi kokuba kushaya u-2030.
2: So the president gave me a target that by 2030 we must welcome 15 million visitors to our country. He said, Minister, you must also create more than a million jobs by 2029. So we've got targets that we are working to, and the president is monitor us very closely.
3: Jamluz!
0: URamaphosa nabanye abaholi baseAfrika bazibophezele ngokusayina isifungo sokuqinisa nokukhulisa umthetho wezokuvakasha eAfrika ngesikhathi kuvulwa ngokusemthethweni iAfrica's Travel indaba. 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
1: Thank you for having me.
0: Tshela thina ohlangothini le South African Football Association kusho ukuthini ukuthula le Hollywood Bet Super League ehlukile namhlanje kuchazani lokhu kubantu base South Africa?
1: There will be a huge difference as manje we've divided the one table format into two groups. So it means ukuthi abantu basekhaya they'll be getting rather more exposure with regards to being able to follow the schedule that we have and also engagement yabo. You guys can come out in numbers. If ever you say KZN or T noma you say Northwest, you can come through and show support to amantombazana wenu.
0: Uthi kuhluke kangakanani manje kusecishe kufane necompetition
1: kusafana the competitiveness is still there like it's going to be a lot because kwamanje it's a matter of every match matters manje it's basically every point is double so yeah angazi ukuthi ngathini kodwa like this season is just going to be so competitive I'm literally trying by all means to try and engage with the fans at home but like I said all of it is going to be very competitive and foot in a corner the teams that we currently have tactically they're going to be otherwise ama players where too they have a very congested fixture some you'll find ukuthi they'll have to play domestically and then also ni big and ukuthi AFCON was postponed from March and now we're playing in July so what does that also entail futhi we have international friendlies for banyana as well which means ukuthi we are trying to make sure ukuthi ama players where they don't get burned out and at the end of the season or rather during the season they are basically performing at their most optimum fitness
0: Nanazi ukuthi kuyofika lesikhathi nila namhlanje isimo sinje wonke umuntu esekhuluma nge women's football kalula kanje
1: Of course vele besazi this is not something that just came out from just yesterday this is a plan we have the women's football strategy that was basically launched last year which covers the period of 2025 rather to 2028 at the end of the day sifuna ukuthi women's
0: hethe inhloko ye women's football kwi South African Football Association sikhuluma naye e Super League kanti ke bakhulu kuba ingxenye yakho lokho Right, angazi ke sesinqamukelene no okay.

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10: 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That's why it was such a mess. That's why you are handling bags of exhibits.
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Imsazo number public cause FM. Bibi and Sisi Winers, Babeti, I'll take you there. Always when I leave a logo, Bobby Womack, if Eti, have you ever in my heart, in my arms, Imsazo number public cause FM, couldn't think to see it, and you beg a lago, I guess, and you told Lily. Yet I'm Mutapi, like a man, I'm going to be with Bonga, being a Langa, Gomgela, a Gulu Hillis, as in Totino's P. West B, and along a Gulasbi, the Sukasikola, signing as a shell, Olumnanga, Kulus or Tosa, like a Nanga, Hamming at

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